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And well, maybe she's right, 'cause I hate

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0: 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Now, give me the secret, man cub. 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

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What's hot? 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Everybody wants a bite. 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

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But you still trying to get out and work like everybody else, you know? You know, it's a fun job, but it's still a job, you know? Save your money, man. Save your money, too. It's single, don't last very long, you know what I'm saying? 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I know this. 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Somebody else trying to spin off.

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Now guess who is coming to something?

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A lot of chameleons out there trying to change up anytime something new comes along. 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

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You know, it's a fun job, but it's still a job, you know? Save your money, man. Save your money, too. 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I know this. 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Somebody else trying to spend.

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1: 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5, 5, 5, 5, 5, 5, 5, 5, 5, 5, 5, 5, 5, 5, 5, 5, 5, 5, 5, 5, 5, 5, 5, 5, 5, 5, 5, 5, 5, 5, 5, 5, 5, 5, 5, 5, 5, 5, 5, 5, 5, 5, 5, 5, 5, 5, 5, 5, 5, 5, 5, 5, 5, 5, 5, 5, 5, 5, 5, 5, 5, 5, 5, 5, 5, 5, 5, 5, 5, 5, 5, 5, 5, 5, 5, 5, 5, 5, 5, 5, 5, 5